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And you're trying not to tell them. You don't care what they mean. And you're really feeling fragile. And you really can't get home.

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And the lights begin to fade. And there's nothing to protect you except the window shade. 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

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Peter will be back in September. Got 3 hours of show. Hope you're all drying out. If you want to get a song request in, it's 808-242-5666. 808-242-KMNO. 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All right, got a good playlist. 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And hope you enjoy the show.

All right, that's the Red Clay Strays. No One Else Like Me. Coming up next, Good Love Die.

0: All right, you're listening to Crank It Up with Dylan. We started out with some bluegrass and blues. Then we gave you a little wake-up call with some Nirvana. That was Heart-Shaped Box, Live and Loud, a live album for Nirvana. Behind my breath is 21 Pilots, Bandito. We're going to switch to a little bit of indie slash alternative, and then rock out a little bit later. Also, like to let you know that Maui Ki Aikido is offering a public course, the Japanese Ho, as the key to mind-body awareness for adults and teens. The course will be held on four Wednesdays, September 2nd, 9th, 16th, and 23rd, from 6:30 to 8 p.m. at the Shunshinkan Dojo in Wailuku. Maui Ki Aikido course will cover solo forms and partnered exercises with the staff, practicing dynamic defensive techniques that showcase Aikido's philosophy of harmony and flow. For more information, text or call 808-357-5172.
1: But I recently discovered it's a heatless fire. Like nicknames they give themselves to uninspire. Began with bullet, now add fire to the proof. But I'm still not sure if fear's arrival or close relative

That was 21 Pilots. Next, we have two YouTube stars, Milky Chance. They got their start on YouTube, and Blissful On My Own. And then a little Alt J after that. 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

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This is Crank It Up with Dylan for the month of August. I'll be here on Sundays from 5 to 8. In September, you got Peter the Rockmeister will be back. We started out with some bluegrass and blues, some alternative after that, or indie, whatever you want to call it. A couple random ones, and we'll be rocking out. If you want to hear anything in particular, call 808-242-5666. You just heard Salty Sea by Hobo Jim. And we got some Grand Funk Railroad, Feeling All Right, coming up. And Little Pink Floyd. So stay tuned.

0: All right, this is Crank It Up. You're listening to Dylan. This is my month, 5 to 8 on Sunday. Next month will be Peter the Lockmeister. He's on vacation right now. And then we'll go back and forth alternating. We're definitely cranking it up. Gonna listen to some louder tunes here. So we got Southern Comfort by the Envy on the Coast coming up next. The intro to the song has like an old Twilight Zone take on it. It's kind of cool. If you want to hear anything, 808-242-5666. Enjoy.
1: Rational, Miss Tyler. Now you know you can't expect to live any kind of a life among normal people.
2: I could try. I could wear a mask or this bandage. Or I wouldn't bother anybody. I'd just go my way. I'd get a job, any job. Who are you people anyway? What is this state? Who makes all these rules and traditions and statutes that people who are different have to stay away from people who are normal? The state isn't God, Doctor.
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All of our playlists are personally curated by our passionate and knowledgeable DJs. We also believe in doing all we can to support local musicians and the Maui music scene. At the end of the day, music is at the heart of everything we do. We're going to play some more rock and roll here. Thanks for the call and the Los Lobos. If anybody else wants to hear anything, 808-242-5666. 242-KMNO, and we'll get back to the music.

All right, we're cranking it up, as the show's name goes. I'm Dylan. I'll be with you until 8 o'clock tonight. So if you want to hear something, 808-242-5666. That's 808-242-KMNO. You're just listening to Spinning Out. Before that, we had Old School by Easy Street, and then Falling Up by Tyler Bryant. And this one is called I'm Doing Fine.

look at you all torn up. I left you waiting to bleed. I guess the truth

But did you ever, ever notice the kind of thoughts I got?

For can you see its opposition comes rising up sometimes? That it's dreadful and position comes blacking in my mind.

That's Uncle John, Keep the Wolves Away. We got a request for some more Hobo Jim. We'll get to that here in just a minute, but first I'd like to let everybody else know that they're listening. You are listening. 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This is Crank It Up with Dylan, DJ Dylan, whatever you want to call me. And Peter will be taking over in September. If you're waiting for the Rockmeister to come on, he's on vacation. We'll get back to the tunes. We had a request for Hobo Jim. I'll put that on next. And if you want to hear something, 808-242-5666, 808-242-KMNO. Stay tuned.

What about me? But what about us? What about when you said that you would be somebody I could trust? You lied to me. Why did you lie to me? You said you'd die for me.

You're listening to Crank It Up with Dylan this week. We just heard some tunes. Logical Song. Camp did All the Debts Ode. And Rock and Roll by Oliver Malcolm. That one was pretty cool. Got some funny ones, some loud ones, some cool ones coming up. We only have 30 minutes left. If you want to get a request in, it's 808-242-5666. That's 808-242-KMNO. 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

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Thanks for all the requests throughout the show. Appreciate them all. Wind of Change was great because it was so windy. 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Play another tune or two for you, and that'll be it for me. But I'll be back next Sunday, 5 to 8, for Crank It Up. Stay tuned.

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I do want to remind you that as a 100% listener-supported station, Manao Radio wouldn't be where we are today without the generous support of community-minded businesses and individuals who make up our amazing underwriters. But I'll hold off on that, actually, because I do want to give a big ups to everybody for surviving Hurricane Lala. If you did, we know parts of the other islands got hit harder than us here on Maui, but our hearts go out to everybody that was affected by the storm. Hopefully, where you are now, you are dry, you are safe, all your animals are accounted for. And we will have some storm-themed music as we get through the evening. Once again, I am DJ Eomni. You are tuned into Resonating Rhythms here with you this Sunday and every Sunday from 8 p.m. until midnight or so. Right now, I'm going to continue what we've been doing of late, which is playing songs from the album Campfire Anthems 3 with Tabby Love, Paul Isaac, and Sam Garrett. This one's called Carry On. Hope you guys enjoy. If you want to get a hold of me here in the studio, the number is 808-242-KMNO. That's 808-242-5666. Tabby Love, Paul Isaac. Daddy, can I say something? Carry On.

That was just Taimane with Neptune Storm. And if you want, you can actually catch Taimane in a little under a week here on August 21st at the Maui Music and Food Experience. I believe that's happening at the Max. So once again, that is going to be Taimane this Friday at the Maui Music and Food Experience. Actually, that's not at the Mac, that's in Lahaina. So that'll be happening. That is also going to be featuring Los Lobos on Saturday the 22nd. So just in case you're interested. Before that, we heard from Ja Wobble and the Invaders of the Heart with When the Storm Comes. We're going to continue on with our Hurricane Lala themed show tonight. This is Mike Love and the Full Circle. Let It Rain.

0: that's the ocean back there. Huge waves crashing up and over. Do you see that one? Pushing ocean water.
1: Hurricane Sandy crashing on shore. Winds now at 90 miles per hour. And this storm is so big, so vast.
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1: 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So let's go straight.

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1: What number was that? All right. Little voice there helping us along. This is Mana'o Radio 91.7 FM coming at you from Wailuku, Maui. 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So I will let you know that it was just Shrikala or Shrikology with Surviving the Hurricane. We heard a bit of a track before that from Laura Marie and Hard Rain. Coming at you now, this is Oti Ken and Storm.

All right, that was just Tikki Masala with Eye of the Storm off their 2015 release, City Monica. Before that, we heard from Chuck Foster with the Stormy Dub off his album Righteous Dub. I am DJ E Omni. You are tuned in to Resonating Rhythms right here on Monaco Radio. Again, we're trying to get this catharsis for that storm we just had out of our system. So coming up next, this is Jay Boogie's Dubtronic Science with Rainfall.

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0: There you go. You heard it here, folks. I will let you know that some of Mana'o Radio's major supporters include the Intuitive Home LLC, Holden Now / No Robots, Bauer Pacific Builders, Mala Ocean Tavern, The Salem Family, Teddy's Bigger Burgers, Manawai Farm, and Lily Townsend and the Ministry of Fun. 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So once again, you're here, you're on Resonating Rhythms. If you want to get a hold of me here in the studio, the number is 808-242-KMNO. That's 808-242-5666. We started off that set with Sidestepper and Hear the Rain Come. And we were in the midst of Ziggy Marley's Still the Storms. We're going to finish that off, and then we're going to get to DJ Drez with After the Rain. Stay tuned, Mana'o Radio.

All right, that was just Hanalei Bishop from the windward side of Oahu with Like the Wind off his 2018 album Cobblestone. Before that, we heard from Joanne Shenandoah with Thunder Beings. And we started off the hour with DJ Drez and After the Rain. Once again, I am DJ Eomni. You are tuned in to Resonating Rhythms right here on Manal Radio. Big thanks to the listener who did give me a call to share what she thought of what was being played. Well, again, if you want to reach out, you can always reach us here in the studio at 808-242-KMNO. That's 808-242-5666. Coming at you next, this is World Party with, well, What Comes After Rainbow, or if or After the Rain, or if the rain is on the other side of the valley, of course. The rainbow. This is World Party, When the Rainbow Comes.

Quick public service announcement for you guys. The Hana Ho Music Program announces their 2026 summer session from August 24th to September 4th across Maui. 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Once again, August 28th at 6 p.m. September 1st at 6:30 p.m. we'll have the Koa String Quartet play at Wailuku Union Church. September 2nd at 5 p.m. Classical Music and Chocolate by Sunset takes place at Maui Kuia Estate Chocolate. And the summer session finale, To Be Heard Is To Be Seen, is September 4th at 7 p.m. at A'ali'i Kohonua Creative Arts Center. For tickets and more information, you can visit www.hanahomusicprogram.org. Once again, that is hanahomusicprogram.org. More music coming at you.

Jah Jah, man, must be one God.

Just to let you know, in that last set, we just heard from Thievery Corporation with The Outer Nationalist. Before that was Stella Lumina with the track The Ride off their album Elimination. And we started off that set with the Honolulu band DNA Muse with It Is What It Is. Once again, I am DJ E-Omni. You are tuned in to Resonate Rhythms right here on Mana'o Radio. Figure out what I'm going to play for you next as we have you on the line. Actually, coming at you next, this is going to be a brand new one from the hip-hop artist Anise. This one's just called Repeat. Hope you guys enjoy it. Once again, you can get a hold of us here in the studio at 242-KMNO. In the meantime, sit back, relax, enjoy your ears. Hope that you're staying dry. If you are still out of power, well, big props to using what battery power you have to listen to your community radio station. And I hope it gets turned back on soon. Once again, Anise, brand new song, Repeat. Enjoy.

All right, that was just Tubby Love with Life's a Beach. Before that, we were hearing from, once again, Anise with Repeat. Coming up next, this is Soja, When We Rise.

0: All right. We just heard from Jay Brave with Love is the Way off his album Guidance Inspired from the Source. Once again, before that was Soja with When We Rise off their brand new Without Surrender album. I'm DJ E Omni. 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We're about halfway through. And of course, this means that you are tuned to listener-supported Mana'o Radio, KMNO, Wailuku, Maui, Hawaii, at 91.7 FM and streaming worldwide at mana'oradio.com. 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We're going to turn a little bit more to the subcontinent after that. See what you guys think. Once again, DJ E Omni, Resonating Rhythms, right here on Mana'o Radio, 91.7 FM. 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
1: In the memory of Bob Krause and Les Adam, Mana'o Radio presents the Hawaiian History Moment. Aloha ia'oi. My name is Richard Mickelson. We continue this series, sharing Hawaiian history with Close Hauled. The inspiration for these stories is from Bob Krause's Hawaii Maritime Chronology. Using his notes and sources, we have formulated this series to tell the story of Hawaii. In 1852, the House of Representatives met in their House of Assembly called Mauna Kilika, presided over by the Honorable William L. Lee. Some awkwardness was caused by the distance apart of the two houses of legislature, when some question came up which required joint action, and a lump sum was voted to build a House of Parliament. This was a house that stands outside the old fort of Kekua Nohu. The old courthouse was in the yard of Captain Neal, which was sold to the Roman Catholic convent. Business hours were set far apart in those days. The legislature did a great deal of work that year. Women and girls, boys under 20, were made exempt from the poll tax, and women were made exempt from making tapa and twine for the land agent. Taxes on cats and some other minor things were abolished. More Hawaiian history is available Tuesday nights at 8:50 p.m. on the Mana'o Radio Hawaiian History Moment Discussion and Digression Session with Dorothy Betts. Hawaiian History Moment episodes can be viewed on Buck Mickelson's and Story of Hawaii Museum's Facebook pages. Mahalo to Eddie Tanaka and to Vince Esquire for playing the music behind the Hawaiian History Moment.

That was just Engineer's Experiment with Kali Yuga. Before that, we heard from M. Noe and the EMS band with The Age of Kali. And we started off that set with a new one by an artist named Gauri Lekshmi. So Gauri Lekshmi with her single Kali. Coming up next, Krishna Das, Meri Gurudev.

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0: pokuna punku shikambalam, tlaso kamak timiyak shikambalam. Muchas gracias shikambalam por tu apoyo, por tu acompañamiento.
1: All right, that was just Zikan with Nueva Tierra. Before that, we heard from the Honolulu Funk Soul Band Brighter Side of Soul with Sunshine in My Eyes. Quick reminder to you guys that the thoughts, ideas, and opinions expressed by our announcers, artists, or guests featured in our programming do not necessarily reflect the views and opinions of Mana'o Radio in general, its licensees, managers, or staff. 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

to me, I think, in the last second.

All right, that was just Kahaku Ninjen with Preaching to the Choir. Before that, we heard from Mon Rovia with Where the Mountain Meets the Sea. Coming up next, this is perhaps something most of us were missing this weekend, as the storm Lala came past us. This is going to be the love dimension, like the feeling of the sun.

That was just Wookie Foot with Slow Your Motion off their 2021 album, Writing on the Wall. Before that, we heard from a new artist, Maukele Aina, with The Path of Pono off of this year's album, Living Aloha. We got one more song for you before the top of the hour. And then one more hour of music for you. So I hope you guys are enjoying out there. This is Janani K. Jah with Prometheus on the 405.

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With that announcement out of the way, we're going to continue on with the music. Right now, let's see. I think I'm going to start you off with a little bit of Avi Kaplan here and Healing. Hope you guys enjoy. Resonating Rhythms, Mana'o Radio.

Alright, that was just Dub Effects with Free by Design. Before that, we heard from Pune artist Rob Taylor with The Rewritten Story and An Ode to Life. Coming up next, this is Boy Loco DNA.

swamp is drained. America is finally getting saved. 11 million off of Medicaid. Temperatures rise like interest rates. Built Auschwitz in the Everglades and sold merch at the front gate.

All right, that was just Earth to Eve with Have You Heard the News Today. Before that was Ben Kaplan with The Flood. 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

All right, that was just the Lamb's Bread, who we had on live last week with Warmonger. Prior to that, we heard from Isaiah Traveres featuring the Steppers with No War. Once again, I'm DJ E Omni. You are tuned into Resonate and Rhythms. We've got about 20 minutes left, and do stay tuned because coming up after my show tonight, Forrest is back with musical star streams starting at about midnight or so. So stay tuned for that as well. Coming at you next, we got some classic Bob Marley. This is Real Situation.

Although there's a lot of that coming up with, once again, Forrest back with Musical Star Streams after the midnight hour. Coming out right now, this is going to be Ben Galio telling you about Peter Thiel. After that, we're also going to hear a little bit. It's going to be a song against data centers. I'll let you guys judge it for what it is. But first, Ben Galio, Peter Thiel.

New song. I gotta get it posted soon because it hopefully is gonna be obsolete in a couple of days. For sure, you know, it might take a couple of weeks actually for it to be truly obsolete. And this song is based on this the song that I wrote, a poem song that I wrote a couple of days ago. That

0: 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And then the last 2 hours from 2 till 4 are fully hosted. 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
2: 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What we'll eventually find in that new world, nobody can predict. 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Nobody can predict. He opened a door into a new world. What we'll eventually find in that new world.

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1: Move him into the sun, gently his touch and work him once. 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
2: Let me put it this way, Mr. Raymer. The 9000 series is the most reliable computer ever made. No 9000 computer has ever made a mistake or distorted information. We are all, by any practical definition of the words, foolproof and incapable of error. And incapable of error. And incapable of error. And incapable of error. And incapable of error. And incapable of error.
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0: 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I'm Forrest, and we just heard DJ Olive from his Heaps As Live in Tasmania. Time Warp Inc. before that from Dub My Funky Groove, Remixes and Reworks. And we open with Rara Aviz from his EP, Shocktified. 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

like it'll reach out. 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

Yeah.

0: Musical Star Streams with Omnimotion from the CD Dream Wide Awake. 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

0: to reality. This moment to reality. This moment to reality. This moment to reality. This moment to reality. This moment to reality. This moment to reality. This moment to reality. This moment to reality. This moment to reality. This moment to reality. There is more to reality
1: than meets
0: a normal eye.

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0: 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The playlist number for this program is 2628. I'm Forrest, with more music you won't hear anywhere else, beginning with Sounds from the Ground from their first release, Kin. We'll follow with the music of MNO. We'll hear Capsula from the CD Synthesis of Reality. And time permitting, we'll end up with Makyo from the compilation Spiritual Chill Out. Musical Star Streams, the exotic side of radio. Here's Sounds from the Ground from their first release, Kin.

0: built these then?
1: The pyramids at Giza and some of the other great structures of the ancient world, which are mathematically, geometrically, perfection. Who built them? Bill and Ethel in the tent? I mean, who did it? It was done by high intelligence.
0: No one knows where they came from.

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0: Are you feeling okay?
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Here's a song, also from the last album. It tells the story of how we recorded it and what went wrong when we did it. It happened in Switzerland. The song's thing called Smoke.

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A big mahalo to Lineage Restaurant for underwriting my show. 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And my show is also brought to you by the Maui Humane Society. Maui Humane Society serves as a cornerstone of animal welfare for Maui. Each year, thousands of animals find critical care, shelter, and new beginnings with the organization's programs and services, while families across Maui benefit from the resources designed to keep pets healthy, safe, and with their ohana. Guess they probably had a pretty busy weekend. Gonna have a pretty busy week. Mana'o Radio sincerely appreciates the continued support of the following businesses and individuals: Aloha Cleaning Experts, Haleakala Ranch, Bonnie Blackledge, Realtor Pono Paul, and Jeffrey Andrews. These supporters and many others are what allows us to share with our listeners this wide variety of commercial-free music right here on Maui and all around the world. And I'd like to say aloha, Maui. Good morning, America. How are you? Looks like the storm has passed for the most part. Hope you stayed safe and dry, or you're getting there as quickly as possible. That was quite a storm. We got Chasing Clouds playing in the background here. Thought that was a good opening tune.

Well, that might have been the most music I played in the first half hour since I've been here at Manawa Radio. Good morning, Southside Steve here with you, playing music as we get out of Lola's pathway. Okay, let's see. We start off with Zephyr doing Chasing Clouds as we're chasing clouds away. The Mindbenders did their version of A Groovy Kind of Love. We heard from Bobby Vinton, Sealed with a Kiss. The Box Tops did The Letter. Then R.B. Greaves would take A Letter Maria. We heard from Jose Feliciano, doing Chico and the Man. Dr. John, Let the Good Times Roll. Doris Troy with Ain't That Cute. And we finished that long set off with Jefferson Starship with Your Love off their Spitfire release. Hey, when it comes to medical emergencies, and I'm sure there are plenty this weekend, it is crucial for Hawaii hospitals to have ample blood supply on hand. Blood Bank of Hawaii is the only organization that supplies blood and blood products such as red blood cells, plasma, and platelets to all of Hawaii's hospitals. Each blood element is used to treat everything from cancer to burns and is vital during surgeries and transplants. 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To make an appointment, go to bbh.org or call 808-848-4770. All right, let's get back in the music. Got some kind of weather-related music to get this set started. Let's just let the music do the talking.

'Twas in another lifetime, one of toil and blood, when blackness was a virtue, the road was full of mud. I came in from the wilderness, a creature void of form. Come in, she said, I'll give you shelter from the storm. And if I pass this way again, you can rest assured I'll always do my best for her, on that I give my word. In a world of steel-eyed death and men who are fighting to be warm, come in, she said, I'll give ya shelter from the storm. Not a word was spoke between us, there was a little risk involved. Everything up to that point had been left unresolved. Try imagining a place where it's always safe and warm.

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All right, now we're down 3 hours to go here on Manatlo Radio. Southside Steve, we're with you on a, well, I've got sun coming through the back door here, so sunshine on the island. Woohoo. We started this last set off with, where'd we go at the top of the hour? Bottom of the hour. Somewhere we're in the hour. Classics 4 doing Stormy. Heard Bob Dylan doing Shelter from the Storm. Certainly hope you found shelter. And John Lennon with Cleanup Time. Going to be a lot of cleanup this week. Hopefully the weather allows us to clean up. Linda Ronstadt did Heat Wave. Could use a little bit of heat wave. I think it's going to be humid all week, though. So maybe not that hot. Let's see. We went a little jazzy R&B music with Quincy Jones doing The Secret Garden. Lee Ritenour, Is It You? And finished off there with Tom Johnston of the Doobie Brothers doing Savannah Nights. And you are tuned to listener-supported Manatlo Radio KMNO, Wailuku, Maui, Hawaii. We're at 91.7 FM and streaming worldwide at manatloradio.com in memory of Duncan Mack and courtesy of the Grace Family Foundation.

0: 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It is now time for the Featured Stories News Report, brought to you by Alice McDermott and the Maui team at Mercer Advisors, a wealth management firm. Mercer Advisors has been serving individuals, families, and business owners since 1985. All right, boys and girls, let's see what's happening in the world today.
1: From Feature Story News in Brussels, I'm William Denslow. Jared Kushner's meeting Israeli Prime Minister Benjamin Netanyahu in Jerusalem Monday. The goal is to try to advance the stalled Gaza peace plan, which Israel rejected earlier this month. Hamas has accepted the roadmap, which includes phased disarmament, but Prime Minister Netanyahu has publicly refused to sign on, saying Israel will not pull back until Hamas has fully surrendered its weapons. The Trump administration said to believe the Israeli leader's opposition may be driven by domestic political calculations ahead of October's election. Blake Sifton has more from Israel.
2: Netanyahu's far-right coalition partners are completely against any withdrawal from Gaza, and many voters in Israel simply don't believe that Hamas would actually disarm. But in addition to the withdrawal, Israel was also, according to this plan, expected to halt their strikes in Gaza except in the face of immediate threats. But when the Trump administration announced this plan, rather than halt strikes, Israel actually increased them.
1: U.S. President Donald Trump's announced plans to scale back annual joint military exercises with South Korea. The exercises were set to run for 11 days and involve around 18,000 South Korean troops alongside American forces stationed on the peninsula. The announcement came days after North Korea's 11th ballistic missile test of the year. Nick Harper reports from Washington.
3: These are annual drills that are held between the two countries, really to try and deter North Korea. But President Trump said that he was making this reduction in the military exercises because of his good relations with North Korea. He put in this post, "I'm not happy with the fact that the United States has long ago agreed to participate in joint military exercises with South Korea."
1: India's youth-led cockroach movement, which forced the resignation of Indian Prime Minister Narendra Modi's education minister last month over an examination paper leak scandal, has shifted its focus to exposing what it says are poorly funded state-run schools. Neha Punia reports from New Delhi.
4: The cockroach movement has taken its entire movement to the grassroots by carrying out an audit of all state-run schools. They want to expose, they say, how poorly funded these schools are and how millions of children lack access to even basic amenities like clean toilets, electricity, or even teaching staff. But they allege that Mr. Modi's party is trying to prevent them from putting a spotlight on this issue in the state of Rajasthan. That region is ruled by Mr. Modi's party, and the government there has now issued an order prohibiting the unauthorized entry of outsiders. It says live streaming of school premises is also not allowed.
1: And more than 100 people have been detained in Morocco for trying to cross into the Spanish territory of Ceuta. This comes just weeks after roughly 80,000 migrants crossed into the North African enclave. About 100 people died and sparked a major debate in Europe about Spain's border security. From bureaus worldwide, this is FSN.
5: With FSN Spotlight, I'm Simon Marks. What happens if there is no conclusion anytime soon to the war in Iran? Now heading towards the six-month anniversary of its commencement at the end of February, there is no indication that negotiations are even close to getting the Strait of Hormuz reopened, much less resolving long-term issues, including Iran's nuclear aspirations that President Trump cited as the principal reason for starting the war in the first place. Alison Miner is a former National Security Council Director for Arabian Peninsula Affairs in Washington, and she told Foreign Policy magazine the "who's up, who's down" commentary over the negotiating process may be misplaced.
6: I think something that's missing from the conversation is the prospect that the war will not end. Most wars over the past 80 years do not end. Less than 20% end in a decisive military victory. They settle into a kind of cold peace that can often be quite exacting for all the parties involved and breed continued conflicts across the region. And I think that's, we're gearing towards a situation where the US-Iran conflict could settle into something that looks a lot like that.
5: Tomorrow, what does all that mean, not only for Iran and the United States, but for the world's economy, with so many governments fervently hoping that the war does come to an end in order to restore international economic stability?
1: The main news again. Jared Kushner is meeting Israeli Prime Minister Benjamin Netanyahu in Jerusalem Monday. The goal is to try to advance the stalled Gaza peace plan, which Israel rejected earlier this month. US President Donald Trump says he wants to scale back annual joint military exercises with South Korea. The announcement comes days after North Korea's 11th ballistic missile test of the year. And more than 100 people have been detained in Morocco for trying to cross into the Spanish territory of Ceuta. And that's the latest feature story news. William Denslow reporting.
0: Well, thank you, William Densmore, and the rest of you at Feature Story News Report, which is brought to you at 7 a.m., 12 noon, and 5 p.m. every Monday through Friday, thanks to the generosity of the team at Mercer Advisors, serving investors with financial planning, investment strategy, tax strategy, and estate planning needs. 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And a look at the weather. Well, it's definitely better. This is for Central Maui, so as most of you know, Maui has multiple microclimates, so take this as you will. For today, we're looking at some isolated showers and breezy conditions. Continue tonight, but clear. Tomorrow, Tuesday, we're looking at sunny but breezy, highs near 82. Some isolated showers Tuesday night. Continued isolated showers through Wednesday and Thursday and Friday. But doesn't look like anything heavy, so luckily most of the damaging rain is gone. And let's see here. All right, let's get back into music. I have M songs going for you for the next, probably the next hour at least. Nothing more of a theme than that. And at 9 o'clock, I'm going to play tribute to Woodstock, which was finishing up 57 years ago today. So be playing that at the 9 o'clock hour. And let's, enough of me. Let's get back into music. I'm going to start off with Richard Harris. This is MacArthur Park.

These are the times that try men's souls. In the course of our nation's history, the people of Boston have rallied bravely whenever the rights of men have been threatened. Today, a new crisis has arisen. The Metropolitan Transit Authority, better known as the MTA, is attempting to levy a burdensome tax on the population in the form of a subway fare increase. Citizens, hear me out. This could happen to you.

Well, when I was a youngin', they used to teach me to play music like this here. One, two, three, four, and...

playing M songs this morning. We started off after the news with Richard Harris doing MacArthur Park. Oh, 7 minutes and 30 seconds. Extremely long song for back in the 70s. Bobby Darin with Mac the Knife. Heard from the Kingston Trio doing MTA. Lynyrd Skynyrd off of Nut and Fancy with Made in the Shade. And the last song with Gary Wright off his debut Dreamweaver album with Made to Love You. And I was made to love you guys. And I love playing music for you. I hope you're enjoying the show today. And I would like to say mahalo to our major supporters, including Annie and the Orphans, Automatic AV Installation, Rodeo General Store, Rick Straney Ceramics and Glass, Wong Leong Kuchia, LLLC, Doorway into Light, Shelton's Auto Masters, Island Auto Storage, Panada's Restaurant, and Andy and Sarah Reidinger. 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All right, let's get back in the M music. This is Elton John, Madman Across the Water, from the album of the same name.

Big Bad Voodoo Daddy with Minnie the Moocher. Before that, Tom Jones, Mama Told Me Not to Come. Tower Power did Mama Lied. We heard from Dr. John with Ricky Lee Jones doing Making Whoopee. Bob Seger with Main Street.

The Doors with Maggie McGill. And we started that set off with Elton John with Madman Across the Water. It actually does two different versions of that. This one was from the album Madman Across the Water. And you are tuned to listener-supported Mana'o Radio, KMNO. 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A big mahalo to Lineage Restaurant for underwriting my show. 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Okay, as I said, I'm playing M music at least to the 9 o'clock hour. At the 9 o'clock hour, and do a little Woodstock tribute, as it's ended 57 years ago today. But in the meantime, a little something from the Music Man.

Oh, what can I say, my dear, to make it clear? 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

0: Ethel, you're the oldest. 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Oh, Yenta, Yenta. 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Young people can't decide these things for themselves.
1: Well, she might bring someone wonderful.
0: Someone interesting.
1: And well off.
0: And important.

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1: And you have your eye on the rabbi's son.
2: Well, why not? 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Why shouldn't I want the best?
0: Because you're a girl from a poor family. So whatever Yenta brings, you'll take, right? Of course, right.
3: Huddle! Oh, Huddle! Have I made a match for you? He's handsome, he's young. 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True. I promise you'll be happy, and even if you're not, there's more to life than that.
0: Don't ask me what.
3: Mama! I found him! Will you be a lucky bride? He's handsome, he's tall, that is, from side to side, but he's a nice man, a good catch, right?
2: Right.
3: You heard he has a temper.
2: He'll beat you every night.
3: But only when he's sober.
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continuing playing songs that start with M here on Manawa Radio. Music, Manawa Radio, and music, it all goes together. We started off at the top of the hour with a song from The Music Man, the original soundtrack, Marion the Librarian. That was Robert Preston. Crosby, Stills, and Nash did Marrakesh Express. We heard from Stevie Wonder, Master Blaster. Went for another soundtrack there, for this one from Fiddler on the Roof. We heard Matchmaker. Madonna with Material Girl. We heard Traffic with Medicated Goo. And the last song with Bobby McFerrin doing Medicine Man. 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It's all of our kuleana to help our Kapuna. And right back into the music here. Let's stay mellow. In fact, mellow yellow.

Giveaway cried Ahab to the oarsmen, and the boat just darted forward to the attack. But maddened by yesterday's fresh irons that corroded in him, Moby Dick seemed combinedly possessed by all the angels that fell from heaven. Hot damn tamale, Ahab. I swear. The white hairs of the welded tendons overspreading his broad white forehead beneath the transparent skin looked

0: I think you should award it the damn thing different. Right here, look. From the two mates boasts. That's two 250 milligram Plazodils that I think it's talking now. And dashing in on one side of the upper part of their bowels, but leaving Ahab almost without a scar. I just have to say that I admire this Ahab character. First of all, then he said to him, I saw the opening maw of hell with endless pains and sorrows there, which none but they feel can tell, though I was plunging to despair. In black distress, they called on God, and stays here's the void. Moby Dick is now again steadily swimming forward. No more the way it is past the ship I am. Which does. I've read this damn book 22 times, Charlie, and I still don't understand the thing.
1: You saw him at the Contra Clean Air in Chino, California. You saw him. The-

version of songs starting with M here on Manawa Radio. We started that last set off with Donovan doing Mellow Yellow. We heard from Goose doing Moby. And then we heard Moby Dick from Dred Zeppelin. Paul McCartney off his first solo release, McCartney, with Mama Miss America. Jay Giles Band, Must Have Got Lost. We heard from Sweetwater, who is actually supposed to be the opening act for Woodstock, which I'm going to do a little thing with in a minute or two here. They were the actual first band to play, but Richie Havens started because everybody was stuck in traffic. And we finished that set off there with Paula Cole doing Me. Well, actually, never mind. 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

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I am Southside Steve, and this is my show, Brand New Day. I'd like to give a big mahalo to Lineage Restaurant for underwriting my show. If you'd like more information, you can go to their website at lineagemaui.com. And my show is also underwritten by the Maui Humane Society. One of the many programs offered by Maui Humane Society is the Beach Buddies. This program gives visitors and kama'aina the opportunity to spend a day hiking or at the beach with a shelter dog. These outings help dogs relax, show off their personalities, and make meaningful connections with potential adopters. More information? 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All right, as I said, this is the 57th anniversary of Woodstock. It was supposed to be a three-day festival, but it did fall into the following Monday morning. And this was Jimi Hendrix performing on that last day.

As we're getting closer to the end of my time here at Manao Radio, at least for today, we start that last set off with Jimi Hendrix from Woodstock on a Monday morning. They actually went 4 days instead of three. Star Spangled Banner, Purple Haze, and an instrumental solo, all live from Woodstock. And we kept rocking there with Van Halen doing their version of You Really Got Me. Joe Jackson asked the question, is she really going out with him? And finished that set off with Dave Mason. Look at you, look at me. And our mission here at Manao Radio is to bring people together in a shared love of music. We believe music has the power to inspire, make you feel alive, and build personal connections. We also believe in offering our listeners a truly eclectic mix of music. On Manao Radio, you'll hear a huge variety of musical genres that you just won't find on commercial radio. All of our playlists are personally curated by our passionate and knowledgeable DJs. And me. We also believe in doing all we can to support local musicians on the Maui music scene. At the end of the day, music is at the heart of everything we do. All right, I do have one more M song here. I thought this was kind of appropriate. This is Chuck Mangione, kind of a long song called Maui Wowie.

switching gears here again. Southside's here with you playing music on Manao Radio. We heard from Chuck Mangione from his Feel So Good release with Maui Wowie. And that was Quincy Jones doing the original Soul Bossa Nova, which you might may have sounded familiar from the Austin Powers movies. And Manao Radio is grateful to our past and present supporting listeners and underwriters, including Gail Lewis, Marvin and Fran Buchanan, John McGraw, Mackay Power Systems, Paia Bay Coffee and Bar, and many more. Hey, I'd like to include Jim and Hannah and Marlon. Didn't hear from either of you today. Hope you're safe and got power. Safe being the main thing. Mahalo to them and to all of our supporters for keeping Manao Radio on the air with eclectic alternative entertainment for the Valley Isle of Maui and beyond. Okay, 9:45. CTB is in the house. He'll be playing music for you from 10 to 2 today. But before I hand the reins on over to him, I got a couple more songs for you. Let me get my timing right here. Let's do it this way. So let's see. Are you ready for Chris? So we're going to play this song, and then we're going to play some Dr. John. And thanks for listening, everybody. Oh, let's do a little one of these things. Here we go. I'm Southside Steve, as you know. And this is my show, A Brand New Day. A big mahalo to Lineage Restaurant for underwriting my show. More information is available at lineagemaui.com. And my show is also brought to you by the Maui Humane Society. Maui Humane Society serves as a cornerstone of animal welfare for Maui County. Each year, thousands of animals find critical care, shelter, and new beginnings through the organization's programs and services. While families across Maui benefit from the resources designed to keep pets healthy, safe, and with their ohana. And as I start to head out the door here, just remember, good thoughts, good words, good deeds. May your greater angels prevail. 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

must be crazy. Don't see their misfortune, else they just lazy. Je suis a grand zombie, my yellow belt of Charizard. Ain't afraid of no tomcat, fill my brains with poison. Walk through the fire, fly through the smoke. See my enemy at the end of their rope. 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

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Glad that you're tuned in. Glad that you've got power to have radio and speakers, electricity, all that good stuff. Maybe you got a friend over who's run out of electricity. It's coming back slowly to parts of the island after our weekend tango with Hurricane Lala. Hope you and yours are safe. I'm DJ CTB, here with you until 2 p.m. Hoping to bring a little sunshine your way with our artist of the day. Every Monday I try to have an artist of the day. And today, the sunshine's going to be coming from Michael Franti and Spearhead. In the next half hour, we're going to hear music from Bill Withers, Sharon Jones, and the Dap Kings. And of course, our artist of the day, Michael Franti. The show today is made possible thanks

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A big mahalo to our underwriters, Picture It Framed and DeKine Paints, helping to keep this show on the air every Monday. Want to send shouts out to Southside Steve, making it another brand new day here on the airwaves. Special shouts out to Michael McCartney, keeping us on the air and rolling through much of the storm, and all the DJs that showed up, even during the inclement weather periods. So happy to have you tuned in and hanging out on this Monday. As promised, let's get things rolling. This track from Michael Franti and Spearhead, We Don't Mind.

The sounds of Silk Sonic, Bruno Mars, and Anderson .Paak with Fly As Me. We also heard a track from Sharon Jones and the Dap Kings. How Long Do I Have to Wait for You? That's from 2010. The Spinners before that. The classic Rubber Band Man. Bill Withers with Lovely Day. Glad it's a lovely day today. Kind of a hairy weekend. Sly Dunbar before that with the Inner City Blues. We also heard What's Going On from Supergroup Playing for Change. And we opened that set with our artist of the day, Michael Franti, and Spearhead with the track We Don't Mind. That's from the Stay Human release from 2007. We'll hear more from Michael Franti as the program continues. Glad to have you tuned in. Means your electricity's probably working. Hope you and yours are safe and well after our adventures with Hurricane Lala over the weekend. Maybe go check in on a neighbor, make sure everybody's all right. And be careful on the roads. Lots of folks out there clearing the way. Watch out for them as you cruise along. I'm DJ CTB, here until 2 p.m. In the next half hour, we're going to have grooves from Billy Preston, some Curtis Mayfield, and of course, our artist of the day, Michael Franti. Here's something. The Cat Cafe Maui, cat rescue, adoption, and education. 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

mission of the devil, a rebel. I'm bringing food to the people like a widow, bringing flowers to a grave in the middle of the city. Isolation is a riddle, to be surrounded by a million other people, but feel alone like a tree in the desert, dried up like the skin of a lizard, but full of color like the spots of a leopard. Drum and bass pull me in like a shepherd, scratch my itch like a needle on the record.

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You're tuned to the Monday Show with me, your musical host, DJ CTB. Here with you until 2.

p.m. playing all kinds of music, including some Curtis Mayfield that we just heard there, Pusher Man. Omar before that, the title track from 2025's Better Days. We also heard Electro Deluxe taking a crack at Staying Alive. Billy Preston gave us Nothing from Nothing. Bob Marley and the Wailers, Could You Be Loved? Richard Bona with Please Don't Stop. And we opened that set of music with our artist of the day, Michael Franti. Manawa Radio's major supporters include The Intuitive Home, LLC, Holden Now / No Robots, Bauer Pacific Builders, Mala Ocean Tavern, The Salem Family, Teddy's Bigger Burgers, Manavai Farm, and Lily Townsend, and the Ministry of Fun. Thanks for tuning in and lending us your ears. 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You can find them at 138 La'ua Loop in the Elko Building in Kahului. 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We're going to keep grooving. The next half hour, we've got music coming up from Lee Dorsey, some Ava Staples, maybe a touch of Lenny Kravitz. And this from our artist of the day, Michael Franti. Maybe you remember this one from back in the day here on Manao Radio, the People's Station.

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There's so much going on out there that we could never announce it all here on the air, so here's just a few events happening this week. Friday night is cocktail night with Doug Vail at Divine Wine Lounge in Kihei from 8 to 10 p.m. Saturday, Stephen Allen Burgess is at the Kula Lodge from 5 to 7 p.m. And on Sunday the 23rd, Kele'i and Kale are at Ocean Vodka up in Kula from 5 to 7 p.m. Go to manaoradio.com and look for that purple banner at the top. That's Music Tonight. You'll find a lot more. Special thanks to Backlit Buddha Studios for helping out with this. 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We are Manao Radio, and we're all about the music.

from her latest, Miss Mavis Staples, title track from 2025's Beautiful Strangers. We also heard music from Thundercat, Them Changes. Electro Deluxe gave us Where Is the Love? Lee Dorsey opened that set with Everything I Do. It's going to be funky from now on. We also heard Michael Franti at the top of the hour with The People in the Middle. I'm DJ CTB, spinning grooves for you this Monday and each and every Monday that I can make it here. Glad to have you aboard. Have you ever thought about helping out here at Manao Radio? Then we'd love to hear from you. As an all-volunteer organization, everything we do gets done by listeners like you. 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And join us. Glad to have you listening today on this Monday morning. It's still Monday morning, technically. We got a track here from our artist of the day, Michael Franti, and Spearhead with Hole in the Bucket, right here on Manao Radio, the People Station.

I can't remember why, but I need a spool of thread. 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

0: Charles Bradley and the Menahan Street Band, No Time for Dreamin'. We also heard the Poets of Rhythm. With More Mess on My Thing. Charles Wright and the Watts 103rd Street Band with Express Yourself. Then we spent some time in the 90s. We heard Gorillaz with Feel Good. G-Love and Special Sauce with Baby's Got Sauce. Lenny Kravitz with It's Just Another Day. And we opened that set with our artist of the day, Michael Franti and Spearhead, their track, Hole in the Bucket. All here in the groove on the Monday program. 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This Monday, and every Monday. And the show today is made possible thanks to the generosity and support of the staff at Picture It Framed. More info can be found online, pictureitframedmaui.com. 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Big mahalos to our underwriters. 12 o'clock here in the islands. And it's now time for the feature story news report, brought to you by Alice McDermott and the Maui team at Mercer Advisors. 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Here's the news.
1: From Feature Story News in Washington, I'm Nick Harper. U.S. Envoy Jared Kushner and Israeli Prime Minister Benjamin Netanyahu have agreed on a path forward for the Gaza conflict. The high-stakes meeting was brokered to try and break the impasse after the Prime Minister rejected the plan and refused to withdraw Israeli troops from the enclave. Earlier, eight foreign ministers from Arab and Muslim-majority nations condemned Israel's refusal to accept the US-backed roadmap for Gaza, warning it would derail prospects for lasting peace. Ever since, Blake Sifton has more from Tel Aviv.
2: Netanyahu's far-right coalition partners are completely against any withdrawal from Gaza, and many voters in Israel simply don't believe that Hamas would actually disarm. But in addition to the withdrawal, Israel was also, according to this plan, expected to halt their strikes in Gaza except in the face of immediate threats. But when the Trump administration announced this plan, rather than

0: assault strikes, Israel actually increased them.
1: Iran says an understanding has been reached on transit through the Strait of Hormuz, even as US President Donald Trump has warned he will attack Oman, a long-standing American ally, if it interferes with US efforts in the vital waterway. The announcement comes as the 60-day memorandum of understanding between Washington and Tehran has expired without a broader peace deal. Moroccan security forces arrested nearly 300 African migrants and 61 Moroccan facilitators on Saturday as they attempted to reach Spain's Ceuta enclave by land and sea, with authorities blocking a new mass crossing that had been organised through social media. FSN's William Denslow has more from Brussels.
2: We know that on several occasions, Henna Virkkunen, the European Commissioner for Technologies, held talks with both TikTok and Meta to discuss what more can be done to help prevent this kind of misinformation, as well as people smuggling abusing social media. Henna Virkkunen says that both platforms have agreed to ramp up enforcement against human trafficking and disinformation. She also says that the EU is monitoring with these tech platforms.
1: India's youth-led cockroach movement, which has already forced the resignation of the country's education minister, is now shifting its focus to expose what it says are poorly funded state-run schools. FSN's Nehal Punia reports from New Delhi.
3: The cockroach movement has taken its entire movement to the grassroots by carrying out an audit of all state-run schools. They want to expose, they say, how poorly funded these schools are and how millions of children lack access to even basic amenities like clean toilets, electricity or even teaching staff. But they allege that Mr. Modi's party is trying to prevent them from putting a spotlight on this issue in the state of Rajasthan.
1: From Bureaus Worldwide, this is FSN.
4: 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Well, let's talk about the upcoming weather situation. Our West Side listeners tonight can expect mostly clear skies and lows 70 to 79. East winds at a very easy to handle 15 miles per hour today and tomorrow. West Side might see highs of 86 on Tuesday. For the South Side tonight, also mostly clear, breezy, lows 70 to 77. And the winds today and tomorrow out of the north, 20 miles per hour, might get up to 85. For our Southside listeners, on the North Shore this evening, partly cloudy with scattered showers in the evening and then isolated showers after midnight. Those east winds going to be pushing at 15 miles per hour, 30% chance of rain tonight and tomorrow. For Central Maui, tonight mostly clear and chance of rain 20% today and tomorrow, might see highs between 79 to 86. On Tuesday. Upcountry tonight, partly cloudy with those isolated showers. Chance of rain 20% today and tomorrow. I'd weigh in that it's higher than that, but you know, that's just me with the glass half full, I guess. For our East Maui listeners, tonight partly cloudy with the scattered showers. Chance of rain 30% tonight. Gonna drop that to 20% tomorrow. East winds 15 miles per hour. And overall, Tropical Storm Lala is continuing to move west of this state, and some lingering showers remain over Kauai and will continue to taper off today. Trade wind patterns return Tuesday with windward and Mauka showers, and later this week, winds may veer slightly southeast. Well, every Monday between noon and one, it's our acoustic lunch. We're going to ratchet things back and mellow out here. We've got sounds coming from Ry Cooder, Jimmy Giuffre, and the Ink Spots. We'll kick things off here with our artist of the day, Michael Franti, with this track, Anybody Seen My Mind?

the sweet sounds of Jimmy Giuffre, his tune The Train and the River, here on the Acoustic Lunch. Before that, Ry Cooder singing about Billy the Kid. Slipped a little electric guitar into that one on the Acoustic Lunch, but I think we can let that slide. You see what I did there? Before that, Gustavo Santaolalla, music from his soundtrack to the HBO show The Last of Us. That's the track All Gone. Crosby, Stills, and Nash before that. Song with No Words from back in 1969. We also heard an instrumental version of the Pixies' Where Is My Mind, played by Maxence Cyrin. And we opened the set with a track from our artist of the day, Michael Franti, with Anybody Seen My Mind? If you've seen my mind, maybe that would be a problem. Here's something important, though. Here's some upcountry shelter and water information. For residents in upcountry affected by the extended power outages, a shelter is open at the Eddie Tam Memorial Center. That's at 931 Makawao Ave in Makawao. The shelter has cots, food, water, charging stations, and Wi-Fi. You can bring bedding, medications, and other essential items, and pets are allowed only in secured crates or cages. The Department of Water Supply has also placed 4 drinking water tanks at 1222 Olinda Road. Water service in the Olinda and Pi'ihola areas is expected to be restored today, dated August 17th, 2026, so you can connect with Wi-Fi, food, water, charging stations, and that kind of stuff at the Eddie Tam Memorial Center, 931 Makawao Ave. If you are in need, they've got your back. And if you're in need of another half hour of acoustic music, I've got your back. I'm DJ CTB, and I'm here each and every Monday, taking it easy from noon to one with all acoustic music. Glad to have you along with us. When I say us, I mean the Mana'o Radio Ohana. Listeners, volunteers, the folks.

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We belong to us. Glitter covers the dust.

before I see Dr. Death. So it would sure be nice if I could get my breath. Well, I'm not the crying nor the whining kind till I hear the whistle of the 309 of

Some crucial instructions there from the man in black. Johnny Cash singing like the 309. That's from 20 years ago, back in 2006. American 5, 100 Highways release from Mr. Johnny Cash. We also heard the finger stylings of Leo Kottke. The track Owls from back in 72. Before that, Jack Johnson with I Got You. We heard Ben Harper singing Below Sea Level.

0: 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Have you seen my mind? Where is my mind? I don't know. I'm going to reach around here in the studio and see if I can find it. We can listen to this while I do.
1: In the memory of Bob Krause and Les Adam, Manaal Radio presents the Hawaiian History Moment. Aloha ia oi. My name is Richard Mickelson. We continue this series, sharing Hawaiian history with Close Hauled. The inspiration for these stories is from Bob Krause's Hawaii Maritime Chronology. Using his notes and sources, we have formulated this series to tell the story of Hawaii. In 1852, the House of Representatives met in their House of Assembly called Mauna Kilika, presided over by the Honorable William L. Lee. Some awkwardness was caused by the distance apart of the two houses of legislature. When some question came up which required joint action, and a lump sum was voted to build a House of Parliament. This was a house that stands outside the old fort of Kekua Nohu. The old courthouse was in the yard of Captain Neal, which was sold to the Roman Catholic convent. Business hours were set far apart in those days. The legislature did a great deal of work that year. Women and girls, boys under 20, were made exempt from the poll tax, and women were made exempt from making tapa and twine for the land agent. Taxes on cats and some other minor things were abolished. More Hawaiian history is available Tuesday nights at 8:50 p.m. on the Manaal Radio Hawaiian History Moment Discussion and Digression Session with Dorothy Betts. Hawaiian History Moment episodes can be viewed on Buck Mickelson's and Story of Hawaii Museum's Facebook pages. Mahalo to Eddie Tanaka and to Vince Esquire for playing the music behind the Hawaiian History Moment.

0: beneath the forests of these sacred valleys, awaits the riches and treasures of our ancestors past. And their intention to our future is to embrace our Aina, to sacrifice the labors of our bodies to this great land of Ka'eleku. Mahalo e nā kupuna, me ke aloha palena ole.
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I'm DJ CTB. I did find a little piece of my mind while I was rummaging around over here. And just in time, we're going to slide our way back to the world of the groove here on Manao Radio, Radio, the People Station. Here's some D'Angelo for your Monday.

I know you love me, everybody knows.

So thank you, ladies and gentlemen, for allowing the groove into your homes and into your hearts. Good times be had by all. And you've enjoyed this music in the highest of infidelity, recorded in the deepest of grooves. Call me Mr. Funkadamus, because this is Rock Candy Funk Party, signing off from the sunny place for shady people. Have mercy.

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DJ CTB here, picking the tunes, hanging out. I'm here Mondays from 10 to 2. Been doing that for a while. Glad you're here along with me on this Monday, stormy Monday. Not so much. I guess it depends on where you are. But that's always the case. We heard music from PJ Morton, taking a crack at the Bee Gees' How Deep Is Your Love. Before that, the Marcus King Band with Rita Is Gone. Mandrill gave us the Fat City Strut. From Sesame Street, the Pointer Sisters with the Pinball Number Count. Michael Franti, our Artist of the Day, and Spearhead. Before that, with A Little Bit of Rhythm. And we open that set with D'Angelo. The track Chicken Grease. That's from his seminal Voodoo LP. Got a little bit more Michael Franti coming your way in the next half hour. Little trombone shorty maybe as well. We'll see what else we can dig up in here on Manaʻo Radio, the People Station.

little bit of music from Ghost Note for you there with the JBs out. We also heard Cameosis performed by Cameo. Rock, Candy Funk Party before that, giving us a track from Peter Gabriel, Digging in the Dirt. And we also heard from Galactic.